in an effort to suppress and to test my patience, but I'm an immovable object, ultimate victor in an unwinnable context. They come past like a thief in the night, but my foundation run as deep as my height. The dark type fights villains trying to sabotage, you dressed in camouflage, but my grandma lost standing firm like a camera pod.

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1: You have learned how to kill. Every move you make is trained to that end. Yet we wish to preserve life. The first thing to learn is that difference. Then you can start training with us from the beginning.
2: Je suis l'aurore. Je suis le commencement. 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Et dépotrons Minet, je vous embrasse sur FIP.

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I've been knowing the little girl for quite some time. And I never would have thought this was on her mind.

I've been working on another piece now. I want to practice. I'm happy to say that Stevie Wonder and myself are really good friends. I've known Stevie since 1972 or so, 71 or 72. I was listening to his recordings at that time and being inspired by his message and his music. And he would come to hear Return to Forever play. And we used to leave each other messages and so forth. Anyway, recently I saw him again. We've seen each other through the years. And he said to me, "Hey, Chick, why don't you play some of my tunes?" I thought that was a good idea. So I've been working on this one. I'm going to try out for you.

0: We're all having a big time at Donald's party, and Donald is trying to keep his temper while the rest of us perform. Would you like to thank me, Donald, for the beautiful way I sang those two numbers on the other side of this record?
1: Thank you, Jiminy. All right.
0: Just a minute, Donald. The three little kittens have some brownie songs to sing.

0: 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I'm a little prairie flower, growing wilder every hour. Nobody cares to cultivate me. I'm as wild as mine can be. Ha ha.
1: Thank you, Gilbert.
2: Hello, Donald.
1: Why, hello, Uncle Scrooge. I didn't know you were coming to my party.
2: Why not, my boy? 'Tis free.

0: besides, I feel in a party mood. I just thought of a place to put my money where the Beagle Boys will never find it.
1: Why's that, Uncle Scrooge?
0: Confidentially, if you're not tell a soul, 'tis the moon. We're just about to launch the rocket now. Want to see it take off?
1: Yeah, but how about my party?
0: We'll only be gone a few minutes. Come with me, laddie. I'm sure my money's safe now, so bring Jiminy Cricket and the whole gang along. Phew. Well, it cost me $400 million to build this rocket, and it was worth every dime of it.
2: Howdy, Scrooge McDuck.
0: Do not bother me now, laddie. I got to get my money loaded onto this gold darn rocket and get it to the moon.
2: To the moon?
0: Yep. 'Tis not safe around here with them thieving Beagle Boys roaming the earth.
3: Where will we dump the money, Scrooge?
0: In the rocket.
3: Okay.
0: $2,074,642,800,800. Hold everything! Somebody get that dime!
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0: My telescope shows that my money rocket has just landed on the moon at last. And my money's safe from them thieving beaker boys. I feel so happy that I think I'd like to sing, laddie.
1: Oh, no.
0: Oh, you'll take the high road and I'll take the low road. And I'll make a million afore ye. For all of me money is now safe at last on the bunny, bunny moon up above ye.
2: Well, Uncle Scrooge, I've been wondering if you've sent all of your money up to the moon, what are you going to use for car fare down here on Earth?
0: Oh, no! I never thought of that. I'll now have to go to work and earn my millions all over again. Excuse me, laddie. I'll have to leave the party and start right now.
1: Seriously, old cat, what want? But to get on with the party, I think it's time now for the star performer to come on.
2: Wait a minute, Donald. The star always comes last.
1: I don't want to be last. Don't go to the party.
2: Careful, careful, Donald. Remember your temper. Your old friend Goofy is here, and he wants to sing.
3: Kookaburra sits on an old gum tree. Merry, merry king of the bush is he. Kookaburra, Kookaburra gay your life must be.
1: At last.
4: Not yet, Donald. I'm Chip. I'm Dale. A great sensational corporation. We are Chip and Dale.
1: Oh, no. Those little pests are here.
4: Donald, we're not pests. We're your friends and we want to sing for you.

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1: Yes, Donald, but let me introduce you first.
0: Okay.
1: Now we'd like to present the famous Donald Duck, star of motion pictures, television, radio, recordings, honored guest at our singing party here today, and a duck with a good temper. He's going to sing for us, Row, Row, Row Your Boat.
2: We'll help him.
0: Row, row, row your boat, gently down the stream. Rowdy, rowdy, rowdy.

0: gonna do? I'll get you that.
1: You never have the luck.
0: Why don't you little chip the dust?
2: Donald, you've done it again. Even I couldn't keep you from losing your temper.
0: I'm sorry, Jiminy.
2: It's all right. You wouldn't be Donald Duck if you didn't squawk once in a while. And we all love you, don't we, gang?
3: Yeah!

0: bumpy road.
1: See, I love you, Papa. You did all you could do. And they say the truth hurts, so I lied to you. Yes, I lied to you.